0: There are three things you need for great radio. Milk, goat cheese, and meat, but don't wait.
1: Okay, I want.
0: That's my grocery list.

0: This is KR1 World Radio from the bunker in the dunes of Holland. And next to me is Ruud van Heemskerk. And Ruud, why is it so cold here?
1: It isn't so cold here, but I can live with it.
0: It's very cold here, I can tell you that. Okay.

0: drinking lots of beer and listening to loud music. It's what everyone seems to want these days, so don't you be the odd one out. Join in the party and get drunk whilst the DJ man plays all your favourite gramophone recordings from the hit parade.
1: Frank Louisa.

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Hello. Real KR1 Music. My name is Paul, and I hope you enjoy my show from Clacton-on-Sea in the UK via this bunker in Holland.

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0: People tell me I look like one of the Backstreet Boys.
1: Which one?
0: Huey. Or maybe Dewey. I'd like to meet you, too. What are you doing in 8 to 10 years?
2: It was dark in my room like an ancient tomb, except the monitor burning bright. I was trying to meet girls on the internet, but I hadn't had a doggone bite. 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
1: 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Yet M. Keys was humming like a White House intern, toying with a chicken bel air. 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
1: Je luistert naar de Parodie Parade.
2: Samengesteld door Andy Zilver.

0: me some money. Please give me some money. 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
1: When I walk in the spot,
0: yeah,
1: this is what they see.
0: Okay.
1: An old dirty man that drinks his old pee.
0: Got a disaster in my pants, and I ain't scared to show it. Show it. Show it. Show it. I'm sexy.

0: sexy and I'm homeless.
1: So listen, kiddo. As you know, your mother and I, we've been seeing each other for quite a while now.
2: You guys met like 2 days ago at a bar.
3: Don't be a smartass, Gus.
1: Look, we think it's time that we took our relationship to the next level, and we just wanted to make sure you're okay with that.
2: What do you mean next level? Like kissing or something?
1: We figured you'd have some questions. So we made a little video for you. This should make everything crystal clear.

0: So what do you say, buddy?
1: What the f*** is wrong with you? You f***ed up motherfucking bastard! What the f***?
0: I think he's cool with it.
2: This is the Parody Parade.
3: Samengesteld door Andy Zilver.
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0: I'd rather vote for a female or a dick-sucking gay. They say he's half white, but to me he is all black.
2: Hey, where are the white women at?
0: I'd rather cut my arm off than vote for Barack. I'd

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2: The genuine chocolate face.
0: I won't vote for Obama. He's too black. He's not white. Too much soul. I think I'm gonna vote.
1: Hey, where are the white women at?
0: For a light-skinned guy. I won't vote for Obama. He's too black. He's too black. Black as night. Black as coal. Black as coal. He's too black.
1: Good morning, ma'am. And isn't it a lovely morning? Up yours, digger.

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4: Theo, Theo, daylight come and we bomb your homes. Theo, Theo, the first Afghani Royal Air Show. Hey, Mr. Taliban, hand over Bin Laden.

0: soon be crying. Daylight come and we'll bomb your homes, 'cause Rumsfeld's brother was a New York fireman. Daylight come and we'll bomb your homes. Hey, Mr. Yankee man, why can't you find him? 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He lives in a cave and shits in a fucking bucket.
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It's hard to look white. 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
0: Oh my gosh. Oh, that's too weird. This is freaking me out. Can somebody stop this?

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1: Actually, this is a song that David Bowie and Iggy Pop wrote a while ago. And David and I recorded it on his last David Bowie Tonight's album. We're going to do that together tonight. I want everybody, listen, I want you to sway with me. And we're going to sing it together tonight.

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Hello everyone. 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Via the bunker in Holland, you are listening to my hopefully great show on KR1 World Radio. 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

The following program was produced by Ruud van Heemskerk on KR1 Radio, proud member of the Pirates for Peace movement.

0: In the beginning, there was darkness, and the spirit of DA reared its head in habitual pattern, preying on the mind of man, oppressing him. 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